0: Here, I put this moment. Here, I put this moment.
1: 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Over here.
2: Can't you see where memories are kept bright? Tripping on the water like a laughing girl. Time in our eyes is spawning past life. Drowned on the ocean and the woman unfurls. Holding all the love that waits for you here. Catch us now, for I am your future. A kiss on the wind and we'll make the land. Come over here to where Wen lingers, waiting in this empty world. Waiting for then when the life spray cools. For now does ride in on the curl of a wave. And you will dance me in the sunlit pools. We're of the going water and the gone. We are of water and the holy land of water. And all that's to come runs in with the thrust.

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Only thing that ever hurt me was my intuition. Trying to predict shit. Ain't nobody perfect, but love's worth it. Used to sit in the dark all night. It was ironic, cause I was a bright kid though. When I turned darker, I ain't trying to be the villain of my own story. Emperor, I live in glory. Chasing cheap thrills, man, I can't afford it. I ain't chasing cheap thrills, man, I can't afford it. I stay on the ball. Eyes on the ball, eyes on the prize. My name is Jordan. Yeah, smoke to you.

0: Let us consider two important factors, the two poles of the creation of art. The artist on the one hand, and on the other, the spectator who later becomes the posterity.
1: Le mot est une résonance intérieure. Il résonne dans la tête et éveille dans le cœur une vibration.
0: To all appearances, the artist acts like a mediumistic being who, from the labyrinth beyond time and space, seeks his way out to a clear.

0: give the attributes of a medium to the artists, we must then deny him the state of consciousness on the aesthetic plane about what he is doing or why he is doing it. All his decisions in the artistic execution of the work rest with pure intuition and cannot be translated into a self-analysis spoken of or written or even thought out.
1: Le mot glisse sur la note et m'échappe. Les mots s'échappent des notes. Je les prononce pour la première fois, comme si personne ne les avait jamais prononcées. Je les invente pour ce moment unique, dans une confrontation incertaine, sans écart, sans limite.
0: To all appearances, the artist acts like a mediumistic being who, in the artistic execution of the work, rests with pure intuition and cannot be translated into a self-analysis. Pure intuition.
1: Music is an intuition.
0: Intuition.
1: Music is an intuition.

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I know my worth. 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

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I knew how it would end, I had a premonition. Show a smile to your friends, even though that I know that their nose is straight in our business. How could I deal with this? How could I make you mine without the other shit? Without the baggage and the adage, I couldn't take your load, but the cab did. So we put it in the trunk. We were shooting across London in silence. You put yourself in the front. We didn't talk, but our eyes did the violence. In between the small talk with the driver, the radio was pumping out Survivor. And when it got to your favorite part, you would scream it with your heart, so I knew what was behind.

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Going dynamic with this one. 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

0: Would you hold on for another 3 or 4 seconds? 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
1: Well, we missed the fireworks.
0: All right.
1: Yes, no problem. Yes, no problem. Yes, no problem. Yes, no problem. Peggy, you're right. Peggy, you're right. Peggy, you're right.
0: I've had a tranquilizer. I must see Jill. Very important.
1: Well, she's out there somewhere at the bonfire.
0: I'll explain later.
1: Beg.

0: I can feel it in my belly. 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
1: You gotta have a smoke seal. Yeah. Only thing that ever hurt me was my intuition. Trying to predict shit. Ain't nobody perfect. But love's worth it. I used to sit in the dark all night. It was ironic because I was a bright kid though. When I turned darker. I ain't trying to be the villain of my own story. Emperor, I live in glory. Chasing cheap thrills, man, I can't afford it. I ain't chasing cheap thrills, man, I can't afford it. I stay on the ball. Eyes on the ball. Eyes on the prize. My name is Jordan. Yeah. So I'll see you.

0: Let us consider two important factors, the two poles of the creation of art. The artist on the one hand, and on the other, the spectator who later becomes the posterity.
1: Le mot est une résonance intérieure. Il résonne dans la tête et éveille dans le cœur une vibration.
0: To all appearances, the artist acts like a mediumistic being who, from the labyrinth beyond time and space, seeks his way out to a clear

0: attributes of a medium to the artists, we must then deny him the state of consciousness on the aesthetic plane about what he is doing or why he is doing it. All his decisions in the artistic execution of the work rest with pure intuition and cannot be translated into a self-analysis spoken of or written or even thought out.
1: Le mot glisse sur la note et m'échappe. Les mots s'échappent des notes. Je les prononce pour la première.

0: appearances, the artist acts like a mediumistic being who, in the artistic execution of the work, rests with pure intuition and cannot be translated into a self-analysis.
1: Music is an intuition.

What's the meaning of the things that you say? Keep on sending me cryptic texts every day. I wish you'd just tell me what you're trying to say, what you're trying to convey.

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1: And I love you, I thank you, I got so much gratitude for you.
0: You taught me how to love myself unconditionally. Without you, there wouldn't be the best version of me.
1: And I

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1: I know my worth, I know my worth. I am a goddess, know what I deserve. I know my worth, I know my worth. I

Listen, I've been reminiscing about the time that you spent with my intuition. I knew how it would end, I had a premonition. Show a smile to your friends, even though that I know that their nose is straight in our busyness. How could I deal with this? How could I make you mine without the other shit? Without the baggage and the adage, I couldn't take your load, but the cab did. So we put it in the trunk. We were shooting across London in silence. You put yourself in the front. We didn't talk, but our eyes did the violence. In between the small talk with the driver, the radio was pumping out Survivor. And when it got to your favorite part, you would scream it with your heart, so I knew what was behind.

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Do you want my car, car, car, car, car, car, car, car, car, car, car, car, car, car, car, car, car, car, car, car, car, car, car, car, car, car, car, car, car, car, car, car, car, car, car, car, car, 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
0: Fears.
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0: You are whole. Into music.
1: You are everywhere.
0: You are everywhere.
1: And nowhere.
0: Nowhere.
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0: I love you.

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And you know better than to call me when your life is sour. I want none of your attention. We'll give you a reason. Another call into that cliff. That's why I want it louder. Another promise I won't.

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It's not for money or for power, just something to pass the hours. And you know better than to call me when your life is sour. I want none of your attention.

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Another bounce check, another bounce back. 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
1: I'll explain later.
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I need to be soft. I need to be brute.

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That might be a way out, because, like, I'm a bit fucking tired of Molly, and that would be an intricate experience of decriminalization. Okay, maybe that would be alright, like that dream I had in which I did this insane rave in this ultra-bourgeois, tidied-up coffee shop, and I just fucking broke shit up, and I felt sober, so maybe that's the thing. It's not really domesticating anything. I think you really need to break things and shake things up. Where are the chains, though? They're fucking up your ass. This might be the quiet feeling of being trapped within. This might be an offering of tools, bow cutters, keys, hammers, and fire extinguishers that can destroy the carcass and expose you to rawness. This is a mantra to myself. There's only one way out, and that is being free within. I often think about how I'm not really feeling anything close to masculine, but it still is what anchors me to an expression that is not dissociating from the signs and symbols that were taught to be mine. I still don't know how to domesticate what is strange to me. I'm fighting with both.

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2: Can't you see where memories are kept bright? 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Time in our eyes is spawning past life. 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Waiting for them when the life spray cools. For now does ride in on the curl of a wave. And you will dance me in the sunlit pools. We're of the going water and the gone. We are of water and the whole.